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0: 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I didn't know the time of high tide changes, and I had no idea it could come in so fast. So I'm finding out the hard way. From this fella, the Coast Guard, who dropped in to get me out.
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from the land of the palm trees. And before dying, I want to share these poems of my soul. My poems are soft green. My poems are also flaming crimson. My poems are like a wounded fawn seeking refuge in the forest. The last verse says, Con los pobres de la tierra. With the poor people of this earth, I want to share my fate. The streams of the mountains please

The Honeycombs with Have I the Right, getting our Monday morning show started here on the early show on Radio Tyneside with me, James Turnbull. I'm with you until 8 o'clock this morning. And what is going to be coming up in the show? Well, at about 7:15, I've got an early morning question for you to take a try at. At about 7:30, I'll be taking a look at the event guide. Later on, I'll be seeing who's coming up for the rest of the morning. And throughout the entire show, I've got all the best music coming your way. And after a track from Rod Stewart, I'll be taking a look at the...

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1: A look at the weather. We've got light cloud and sunny intervals throughout the day today. Temperatures are going to be reaching

Fellow James, James Blunt with Love Under Pressure. It's time for the early morning question, so let's get going. On this day in 1613, the original Globe Theatre burned down, but what William Shakespeare play were they performing at the time? On this day in 1613, the original Globe Theatre burned down, but what William Shakespeare play were they performing at the time? Here is a hint. It was one of William Shakespeare's history-based plays, but what play was it that they were performing at the time when the original Globe Theatre burned down on this day in 1613? Well, you'll be finding out the answer after McFadden and Whitehead, and their track Ain't No Stopping Us Now.

Some morning disco with McFadden and Whitehead with Ain't No Stopping Us Now. And there really is Ain't No Stopping Us Now, because it's time for the answer for this morning's question that I gave you just before. The question was, on this day in 1613, the original Globe Theatre burned down. But what William Shakespeare play were they performing at the time? And the hint I gave you was, it was one of William Shakespeare's history based plays. And the answer is, drum roll and fanfare please, it was Henry VIII. So if you got Henry VIII, well done, you got the answer right. If you didn't, do not worry, because I'll have another question on Wednesday morning show for you to take a try at.

0: When it comes to heart attacks, you might be surprised to hear the symptoms don't always feel severe. 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

Featuring on the album Turn It Up, that was Pixie Lott with Cry Me Out here on the early show on Radio Tyntide. Keep listening to this morning's show, because after the Mamas and Papas and their track California Dreamin', I'll be taking a look at the event guide for this morning's show.

0: The event guide for this morning's show is taking us to the Gala Theatre over in Durham for Hollywood Adventure with the North East Film Orchestra. After multiple sellout successes at the Gala Theatre, the North East Film Orchestra and conductor Lewis Wilkinson are back with Hollywood Adventure, an exciting, intense journey through the most famous action-packed film scores of all time, performed by 65 of the region's finest musicians. Expect soundtrack highlights from Indiana Jones, Gladiator, The Adventures of Robin Hood, and many, many more favourites that will be making an appearance. If this sounds like your kind of thing, here's some information about the shows. There are two shows. One is on Thursday, the 10th of September, and the other is on Friday, the 11th of September. Both of them start at 7 o'clock in the evening, and tickets start from £18 each. But I do advise getting your tickets sooner rather than later, because these are a very, very popular ensemble. So if this sounds like your kind of thing, get yourself down to the Gala Theatre over in Durham on either Thursday the 10th or Friday the 11th of September for Hollywood Adventure with the North East Film Orchestra.
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A nice relaxing track on a Monday morning. That was Kenny Rogers with Dolly Parton and their track Islands in the Stream. Here on The Early Show on Radio Tyne-Tide with me, James Turnbull. Still to come in the mix, I can see a track from Lighthouse Family. I've got a one from UB40 as well. But right now, we've got Michael Jackson with his track Loving You.

Michael Jackson with Loving You. It's over to Tim McGraw now with a track taken from the album Here on Earth. It is his song Hold You Tonight. And keep listening, because after this song, I'll be seeing who's coming up for the rest of the morning here on the station.

Tim McGraw with Hold You Tonight. Let's see who's coming up for the rest of the morning here on the station, shall we? Up after me with your breakfast tunes and entertainment today, it's Chris Eggert with Good Morning Tyneside from 8 till 10. And then it'll be over to Dave Nicholson with Morning Call, your weekday magazine programme taking a look at the daily headlines, the entertainment news, the birthday file, and much more from 10 till 12 today. And then joining you for that midday meal with the lunchtime tunes and entertainment, it's Chris Middleton with Lunch Break from 12 till 2 today. And that's the rest of your morning and a little bit of your afternoon here on Radio Tyneside.

taken from the album of the same name. That was Casey Musgraves with Deeper Well. That's all from me this morning, so thank you very much for listening to The Early Show here on Radio Tyneside with me, James Turnbull. Wherever you are listening from this morning, I hope you have an amazing day, and that goes out especially to those in the hospitals, be you staff or patient. And if you are tuning in from the hospitals this morning, I do wish you all the best. Don't forget that up after me, you've got Chris Eggert with the Breakfast Entertainment. That is Good Morning Tyneside from 8 till 10. And I'll be back tomorrow morning at the same time of 7 till 8 with another rendition of The Early Show, featuring a review of the Austrian Grand Prix that happened at the weekend, a look at the event guide, and all the best music to come your way. So what's going to be closing out this morning's show? Well, we're going back to the 80s with UB40 and Chrissie Hynde with their track Breakfast in Bed, which is something that you could enjoy whilst you listen to the Breakfast Entertainment of Chris Eggert with Good Morning Tyneside. So do enjoy. I'll see you tomorrow morning at 7 o'clock, bright and early. Chris Eggert up next. Here's UB40 and Chrissie Hynde. Goodbye.

Monday morning, Radio Tyneside, 29th of June today. Thanks to James for his happy hour. He'll be back tomorrow with the Radio Tyneside early show from 7 o'clock in the morning. Right now, you're tuned to Good Morning Tyneside with me, Chris Eggert, till 10 today.

0: That was the script and the man who can't be moved here at Radio Tyneside. Going to be going along to see the script later on in the year. I've been convinced by young Miss Eggert that they're a band worth seeing, so I'm looking forward to that. Right, what's the time? Coming round to 8:09.
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0: So we're looking at a dry day today. There's going to be a mixture of sunny spells, some areas of patchy cloud. Thicker this afternoon, might build up a bit, but then it will clear as we head into the evening. Temperature-wise, 21 degrees Celsius the high today, and just a light breeze around.

0: 12 minutes past 8 o'clock on a Monday morning. This is Good Morning Tyneside. We've got the early riser on the way. New music for you, new local music around about 20 past 8 this morning. A shout out to Monday's Shining Stars in the NHS before half past 8. Top tune for them coming up as well. I've got the Radio Tyneside event guide, random facts about random things. And later on this morning, we'll be taking a look at the science news, the Radio Tyneside Breakthrough. We've got our Tyneside teaser for you in the wise words as well, around about 9:30 this morning. They are the various bits and pieces that make up Good Morning Tyneside, mixed in with the best music. On the way, Gloria Estefan and Beverly Craven too.
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Gloria Estefan. Get on your feet. It's early riser time on a Monday morning at Radio Tyneside. Pleased to say we've got new music for you from Josh Webb, a young musician from our patch who we've been following right from the start here at Radio Tyneside. Just released a new single. It's called Just Begun. It sounds like this.

Josh Webb and his new tune just begun at Radio Tyneside. He's our early riser this week, so that new track from him will be played every morning, round about 8:20 in the early riser slot here at Good Morning Tyneside.

Gabrielle Aplin with Strange. Okay, it is that moment where we acknowledge the work of staff groups, various different staff groups in the NHS. It's our shout out to the shining stars in the NHS. If you're working for one of the clinical coding teams around Newcastle and Gateshead's hospitals, then you're today's shining stars. Clinical coding teams, very important for logging all hospital episodes, making sure that they are correctly categorised, and that makes sure the funds work properly. So they are key to the NHS. If you are a clinical coder, you are today's shining stars. This one's for you from Simply Red.

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0: From Madeline Peru, let's turn our attention to the Radio Tyneside event guide. And, it's the Quayside Market that's got a mention in the event guide this morning. Every Sunday, 9 through till 4 o'clock, you've got the Quayside Market going on. Down on the Quayside, foodies, trendsetters, curious browsers, or keen buyers, there's guaranteed to be something for you down at the market. So if you'd like to get along to that, that is the Sunday Quayside Market. Guess what day of the week it's on? And you'll find it down on the Quayside.
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and sleepless in a hotel room. I know what he means. I've been sleepless in a B&B room over the last couple of nights. Been away for an annual hiking weekend in the Peak District, which was great fun. But we stay in an old pub, which is fantastic because it's got a lovely bar and does very nice bar meals. However, the rooms are very small, very hot, no air conditioning. It wasn't air conditioning back in the 1700s, was there? But we had a great time. There wasn't a lot of sleep, unfortunately, but not a worry. Anyhow, let's move on. Here at Radio Tyneside with Skritti Politti and the Word Girl.

Lindisfarne, Run for Home. If you're a fan of local music and you'd like to find out what is new on the local music scene, then Radio Tyneside is the place to be. At 6 o'clock tonight, I'll be back. I do a double shift on a Monday and I'll be around between 6 and 7 tonight with the On the Way Up programme, where we play brand new local music, keep you up to date with what's going on the local music scene. So maybe we could make up a date and meet for that at 6 o'clock tonight, eh? Let's have a look at our random facts about random things from the random fact generator this morning. The hollow bit in the top of a brick is called a frog. The brain makes 1 million new connections every second. If Jane Austen hadn't broken off her engagement, she would have been known as Mrs. Harris Bigwither. And finally, for now, rodents prefer peanut butter to cheese. There you go. Random facts about random things on a Monday morning here at Radio Tyneside.

Keeping the entertainment flowing wherever you might be tuned in from this Monday morning, whether it be out and about across Newcastle and Gateshead, whether it be in one of the hospitals, in the RVI, the Freeman or the Queen Elizabeth, then I hope you're enjoying what you're hearing. We will be updating you with the latest news headlines at 9 o'clock today, and then another hour of Good Morning Tyneside to come. We'll bring you Monday's Tyneside teaser, today's wise words, and the science news, the breakthrough, round about 9:45 this morning. On the playlist, the likes of Amy MacDonald, the Pet Shop Boys, we've got some a-ha as well. But let's head through to our news at 9 o'clock with this duet, Una Healy and Sam Palladio together.

One of my favourites from back in the 80s. Hope it was one of yours too. We've got top tunes guaranteed here at Good Morning Tyneside. It's hour two of the show this Monday morning. Chris Eggert around with you till 10 o'clock today. Oh,

0: Amy MacDonald, This Is The Life. Slick, just before that, we've got Aha on the way. Then we'll test you out with this morning's Tyneside teaser question. Wise words along after 9:30. The breakthrough coming up before we get to the end of the hour at 10 today.
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It's time for Monday's Tyneside teaser. We're looking for the name of a play by William Shakespeare from which these famous words are taken. Beware the Ides of March. Beware the Ides of March. Line from which play by the great bard William Shakespeare? That is Monday morning's Tyneside teaser. You've got between now and 9:30.

0: So we're finding out just how good you are with your English literature. William Shakespeare wrote many plays. One of them contained these words, "Beware the Ides of March, beware the Ides of March." Which play by William Shakespeare are those words from? Beware the Ides of March. That's Monday morning's Tyneside teaser. Keep thinking.
1: It started out in innocence, the way that most things do. A thousand people crammed in one place, but the only face was you.

Wonderful track, Randy Edelman at Radio Tyneside, Uptown, Uptempo Woman. Okay, just a few more minutes, couple more minutes to go with our Tyneside teaser. Which Shakespearean play contains the words, "Beware the Ides of March"? Any ideas? If not, just pick a play by William Shakespeare, and you never know, it might match up with the correct answer on the way after the kids from...

0: Happy memories of Friday nights back in the 1980s. The Kids from Fame with High Fidelity. Now, the play that contains the words "Beware the Ides of March," a play by William Shakespeare, was Julius Caesar. Julius Caesar was the answer you needed to come up with if you wanted to score 100% on this morning's Tyneside Teaser. We'll play it again tomorrow at round about 9:10 in the morning. Wise words on the way shortly.
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Take that with Sure. Monday's wise words are from the mountaineer, Edmund Hillary, who said, "It's not the mountain we conquer, but ourselves." There you go, some words of wisdom for Monday. Have a bit of a think about today. It is not the mountain we conquer, but ourselves. The words of wisdom from Edmund Hillary.

Harry Styles with Falling here at Good Morning Tyneside. Now, the last time I was sat here in this particular seat was last Thursday morning. It was the morning of the golf tournament, our golf day, our 75th anniversary golf day down at Westerhope at the golf course down there. Craig Foggo had done all of the planning and arrangements for that, and what a great day it was. He'd even managed to sort out the weather, which was just about perfect. The 12 teams taking part had a fantastic time, thoroughly enjoyed themselves. Radio Tyneside presenters down there as well, making a day of it. And all in all, a good time had by all, with lots of money raised for Radio Tyneside, which was the important part of the process. So again, thanks for everyone for doing their bit. Tony Crosby for doing the live broadcast from there, and in particular, Craig Foggo for his efforts in making it such a success. Let's have a celebration with Cool and the Gang, shall we?

0: Tuesday evening at 10, I'll be sticking a pin in the music charts of yesteryear, selecting a playlist from whatever week we land on. Whether records were on their way up the charts or on their way back down, we'll be giving you a sample of what was in the top 50 that week in history. We'll call the show What a Week That Was. And it's brought to you with the kind help of Robinson's Florists on the West Road in Newcastle. That's 10 o'clock Tuesday night with me, Gary Hogg. 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

Norah Jones on a Monday morning, track called Chasing Pirates. Quick look at the science news, the breakthrough this morning. This is work coming out of Brazil, where scientists have been looking at a condition called periodontitis, basically gum disease. And they have come up with a surprising form of treatment. They have created a new biomaterial made from jackfruit latex, pomegranate peel, and simvastatin. And they reckon it could offer a more effective way to treat this particular form of gum disease. The new biomaterial could transform the treatment of severe gum disease. Early tests suggest it not only combats infection and inflammation, but it also helps rebuild lost bone and tissue around the teeth as well. So there you go, this morning's breakthrough, an unlikely mix of jackfruit latex, pomegranate peel, and a common cholesterol-lowering drug called simvastatin may well offer a new way to fight gum disease. It's the breakthrough on a Monday morning here at Good Morning Tyneside.

Bagels, your Beatles track for Monday morning here at Radio Tyneside. Now, hands up if you're at work today in the RVI, currently taking a break in one of the staff bistros, because if you are, this part of the programme is particularly aimed at you. It's the Bistro Beats track, where we play you a top tune to enjoy as you're taking a break in one of the staff bistros in the RVI. This morning, it's a number one hit from Starship.

There we go, Bistro Beats for Monday morning. Another tomorrow, round about the same time here at Good Morning Tyneside. That's it from me for now. Back tonight at 6 o'clock for On The Way Up. An hour's worth of brand new local music for you between 6 and 7 o'clock tonight. Coming up after me, Dave Mickelson with Monday's Morning Call. Chris Middleton on the lunch break today from 12 through till 2 o'clock. And Andrew Minto is around with the Radio Tyneside Afternoon Show 2 through till 4. I shall play out today with this one from Miles Smith. Nice to meet you. Take care. Ta-ra.

Lady A kicking off Morning Call on a Monday morning with I Run to You. Good morning from me, Dave Nicholson. Welcome along to the programme. We're with you now until 12 o'clock. And of course, thank you to Chris for breakfast this morning. He'll be back, as he's mentioned, at 6 o'clock tonight with On the Way Up programme. As I say, I'm here until 12, and it's your morning magazine programme, and we have the weather in full after Bruce Springsteen.

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1: Well, today will be mainly dry with a mix of variable cloud and sunny spells. There is a chance of one or two light showers with a temperature of 21 centigrade. Tonight will become cloudy from the west, leaving it mostly overcast. However, cloud will break up to reveal clear spells in the early hours, with the temperatures dropping to 15 centigrade. And looking ahead to tomorrow, it's expected to start rather cloudy with just a few sunny breaks and the odd light shower. And there's also a risk of scattered showers developing from the west in the afternoon. And the temperatures tomorrow, 21 centigrade, same as today. But tomorrow is apparently going to be a breezy day. This is Barbara Streisand and Neil Diamond.

Diamond and Barbara Streisand together there with You Don't Bring Me Flowers. Right, morning call coming up on the programme. Shortly we'll be taking a look at the front pages of some of today's newspapers. Being a Monday, we've got a word on health report. We've got something to think for you to think about in our Which of Three question. We'll have a look into the event guide, we'll open up the birthday file, and of course just after 11 o'clock we'll relax with a cup of tea or a cup of coffee in our coffee break. I know we call it the coffee break, but, you know, some people might just prefer a cup of tea. Anyway, whatever, we'll have three easy listening songs for you just after 11 o'clock. We've got great music across the couple of hours, or what's left of the 2 hours, continuing with this one from Joe Cocker, with a little help from my friends.

Janet Jackson bringing the time to 22 minutes past 10, and time for us to look at the front pages of the papers. And Andy Burnham's first speech as prospective Prime Minister dominates many of the front pages. The Telegraph has the headline, "Give me 10 years to fix Britain." Meanwhile, the Eye says the Makerfield MP is vowing to lift Britain back up. The Times claims Burnham wants mayors to help him cut the benefits bill. The FT focuses on the former Greater Manchester's mayor, their 10-year mission to raise living standards. The Daily Mail calls him a messiah without a mandate. Elsewhere, the Metro leads with the Defence Investment Plan, with the headline, "All Hands Off Deck." The Guardian's front page reports on fears about private equity, and the Express carries a report about what it claims was the high cost to taxpayers of the legal battle over a trans medic's right to use female changing rooms. The Mirror leads with Princess Catherine climbing the UK's three biggest mountains in a weekend to raise funds for a cancer charity. And the Star's top story, "Come on and do the Congo." We reference England's next match at the World Cup, whilst the Sun also focuses on England's 2-0 win over Panama to enter the knockout stages of the competition. And our local paper, The Journal, says leading Labour figures in the North East have called on the Chancellor to reopen the stalled project to duel the A1. That story keeps going on and on. Anyway, that's what the papers have got to say this Monday morning.

0: There are two types of drive you can have on the motorway. One that feels like this.
1: Or one that feels...
0: like this. The difference is just a few little changes. Like giving more space to the car in front or not hogging the middle lane. Because being a little more considerate on the road actually reduces congestion and collisions, which transforms everyone's journey. So we all feel a little less and a lot more National Highways.
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0: Whitney Houston, My Love Is Your Love. Right, let's have a quick look into the event guide. And at the O2 City Hall in Newcastle on Monday the 6th, we have got Elvis Costello and the Imposters with Charlie Sexton. And apparently this is a hugely successful radio show, the early songs of Elvis Costello tour, which, as I say, is coming to the City Hall. The doors open at 7 o'clock, and the tickets, oops, they are not cheap. £60 is the cheapest one, and they go up to over £100. Would you believe that? Yeah. Anyway, if you're a big fan, I'm sure some people will pay. O2 City Hall. Monday the 6th of July for Elvis Costello and the Imposters with Charlie Sexton and their successful Radio Soul UK tour. Right, that's the event guide. We'll have more right across the day.
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0: Hi, it's Brian Clough here. I just thought I'd better remind you that if you miss the American Connection country show on a Sunday evening at 8 p.m, we can catch up on a Friday night at 6 p.m. So there's no excuse or reason not to be well and truly countrified. 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

Simon Oak and In Your Eyes. I haven't actually spoken to you since last Wednesday, and of course last Thursday Radio Tyneside had its golf tournament, the very first golf tournament, which we're hoping is going to be an annual event, but it was put on this year because this year is Radio Tyneside's 75th anniversary. Anyway, great, huge, a successful day, a very, very hot day, I must say. I spent a bit of my time sitting at the halfway point. That's when they reach up to the number nine hole, giving them out refreshments. And I was quite cool because there was a bit of a breeze going, but the lads playing golf, goodness gracious me, it was hot. But quite a lot of money raised on that day to help us continue running Radio Tyneside. So thank you for everybody that took part. And thank you to everybody who took part in what was a fantastic, very big raffle. I think there was about 30 prizes, if my memory is correct. And you can find details of the prizes on our website, but good day for the golf tournament. This is Blondie now, and Call Me.

Okay, it's Monday the 29th of June. Let's open up our birthday file. It's a rather short one this morning, but more importantly, if it's your birthday, may I wish you many happy returns indeed. Who are you celebrating it with? Well, born back in 1958, Mark Ratcliffe, the DJ on BBC Radio 2, he is 68 years old today. Born in 1970, Marcus Waring, the chef, he is 56. And born in 1978, Nicola Scherzinger, pronounce that properly, Scherzinger, the singer, the American singer, she's 48 today. Born in 1979, Kylie Pentelow, the ITV newsreader, she's 47. Born 1980, Catherine Jenkins, the Welsh singer, lovely, lovely voice, she's 46 today. And finally, born in 2003, Jude Bellingham, the footballer, and he is 23 today. So many happy returns to all of those, and as I said, to you as well, if it's your birthday today.

Look, lad, Liam Fender, with Time Comes Around, and I'm afraid the time has come around for us to take a break for the news at 11 o'clock, and then I'll be back with the coffee break, Word on Health report, and a Which of Three question. But taking us up to the 11 o'clock news, it's Rick Astley and This Old House.

0: Just as I cross handing off the coffee break on a Monday morning with a song called Ride Like the Wind, which was a minor hit for him way back in 1980. Before that, we heard Carole King with You've Got a Friend. That was also recorded by James Taylor, but Carole was the one who had the hit with it, and of course it came from the album Tapestry. And we started this morning with Genesis' top 20 hit for them from 1992, Hold On My Heart. Hope you enjoyed those three songs this morning.
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0: 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We're on DAB. And, of course, you can get us on your smart speakers. Or if you're on a hospital ward this morning, a very good morning to you. You're listening to us on your bedside entertainment system. Wherever you are, thank you very much for your company. You're listening to Morning Call. And coming up next, it's the Witch of Three Questions.

originally recorded by Billy Joel. That was Westlife's version of Uptown Girl. Right, the Witch of Three question. Now, look, this is just for fun. Okay, there's no prizes or anything like that. And as it's called The Witch of Three, so I'm going to give you three answers. And if you don't know the answer, just have a stab at it and see if you get it right or not. Okay, so the question this morning is, what is the largest island in the world? What is the largest island in the world? It's Witch of Three, so here are your three answers. Greenland, New Guinea, or Borneo? Greenland, New Guinea, or Borneo? Which of those islands is the largest in the world? Have a think about that. Answer a little later. Right now it's a box ups.

0: 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If you're in one of these areas, you may not be seen by the driver. These four limited vision zones are in front, behind, and at both sides of the HGV. So when you're driving around a HGV, don't linger around them, because they may not notice you're there. Know the HGV zones. National Highways.
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0: Ronan Keaton, and life is a roller coaster. Well, it's a Monday morning, and regular listeners will know that every Monday we have a Word on Health report. And today it's alcohol and me. Yes, Paul Pennington is talking to Joe Marley from Alcoholic Change UK.
1: Nearly 10,000 people die each year in the UK from conditions directly caused by alcohol. That's approximately 27 alcohol-specific deaths every day. This figure doesn't include all deaths where alcohol played a role, such as some cancers, heart disease, accidents, violence, or other conditions made worse by drinking. Hosted by the charity Alcohol Change UK, this year's alcohol awareness campaign, Alcohol and Me, encourages the 75% of us that do drink alcohol to evaluate our relationship with it by reflecting on the role it plays in our daily lives and setting personal boundaries. Joe Marley is from Alcohol Change UK.
2: We think it's really important that all of us think about how much we're drinking and also the harms connected with alcohol. So that's really what we're encouraging people to do. There's a role for all of us to understand our own drinking and the impact that it has across society as well. And as an organisation, we're here providing tools and support to everyone who wants to change their relationship with alcohol, maybe cut down how much they're drinking, and also support others, loved ones, family members, and for professional settings as well in workplaces.
1: Joe, there's a perception that harm to our health is only encountered by heavy drinkers that regularly drink over the recommended limit of 14 units of alcohol a week. But that's not true, is it?
2: No, not at all. Alcohol harm is something that affects all of us. We live in a society where alcohol is always in the spotlight, whether that's through the marketing that we see or the role that we let it play in our own lives, where maybe it's taking focus away from the friendships and the relationships that we have. So it's really not necessarily about how much an individual is drinking, although clearly your risk can increase if you're drinking at very high levels. But all of us, I think, have grown up in a world where alcohol is really centre stage. So Alcohol Change UK is there to support people at any part of their relationship with alcohol, whether you're drinking just a smaller amount or just want to cut down, to reduce how much you drink, to lessen the impact that it has. And we know that alcohol harm affects people. It's not just about the very serious conditions. It's also about the quality of sleep we're having, the effect on our relationships, anxiety, even our finances. So it's something that all of us think about or should be thinking about.
1: Research shows that 8 in 10 adults did not know the recommended weekly limit for alcohol, and whilst 85% of us had heard of alcohol units, only 38% could identify a drink containing just one unit of alcohol. It's therefore not surprising that government data shows that a high proportion of drinkers are not able to identify how many units of alcohol they consume. Talk me through the tools that you as a charity are offering that allows someone who is listening to this to accurately work out their own usage.
2: We have a really handy tool on the website that people can go and check their own drinking. It's something that I'd encourage everyone to do. Even if you think you're drinking a reasonable amount or a safe amount, it's really good just to be honest with yourself about how much you're drinking. And then as you drink more units through the week, it really increases your risk of more serious conditions, cancer, diabetes, other conditions. But I think it's really important that people know that no harm from alcohol is inevitable. Everyone can change their own relationship, could support someone else to change their relationship with alcohol and lessen the risks that you're experiencing.
1: Is the organisation you represent anti-alcohol?
2: No, Alcohol Change UK isn't anti-alcohol at all. We just want to end the harm that alcohol causes. And that's possible. You know, whether people are just choosing to think about how many units they're drinking in a week, we encourage and help people moderate how much they're drinking through the week. Our Try and Dry app is really helpful for doing that. So we're not saying you shouldn't drink alcohol at all, but really it's about being aware that when you're drinking alcohol, you've made a conscious choice to do that and you know how much you're drinking. So it might just be that you set yourself a target using our app of 4 days during the week when you're not drinking, or the number of units that you'd like to drink to keep within that safe limit of 14 units per week. But it's really important that whatever people decide, whether that's to be permanently alcohol free and don't want to be drinking alcohol, or choose to drink sometimes, that they're comfortable to do that and they're supported, and we get rid of the kind of sober shaming that often happens, you know, when you're out in a pub with friends and you're choosing not to drink. That should just be a normal decision. There shouldn't be any judgment attached to that.
0: That was Joe Marley there talking to Paul Pennington with our Word on Health report. If you'd like more details on that subject, log on to the Word on Health website, which is simply www.wordonhealth.com. Right, let's go back to 1982 now. The top 10 hit from Haircut 100. Fantastic Day.

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Tom Fender and Wild Grey Ocean. And yes, don't forget, as you heard just before that song, Tony, Paul and a few others, I might add, will be down at Ousburn over the weekend, broadcasting live on Saturday and Sunday. Right, just a reminder of our Witch of Three question again this morning. What is the largest island in the world? Is it Greenland, New Guinea or Borneo? We have three answers. Greenland, New Guinea, Borneo. Which of those is the largest island in the world?

Robson and Tyrone and Up on the Roof, which, if my memory is correct, I'm sure Kenny Lynch many years ago recorded that song as well. And Robson Green currently recording a new drama series for the BBC. Right, I'll need to give you the answer to the Witch of Three question, which was today, what is the largest island in the world? The three answers I give you were Greenland, New Guinea, or Borneo. And the correct answer is Greenland, which apparently is 2.16 million square kilometres. So it says here, 2.16 million square kilometres, Greenland. In actual fact, it's in that order. Greenland is the largest, then New Guinea, then Borneo. Well done if you got that one right this morning. What have we got for you tomorrow? Oh yes, that should be an interesting one, but you'll have to wait until tomorrow, won't you? Yes, I'm afraid so. This is Paul Carroll.

Imelda May and Diamonds. And that, I'm afraid, is Morning Call for this Monday morning. Thank you, as usual, for your company. I'll be back, all being well, tomorrow morning just after 10, when I'll be doing it all over again. Coming up after the news at 12 o'clock, Chris Middleton's here with the lunch break programme. Andrew Minto's got the afternoon show between 2 and 4, and then Tony Crosby will be here with Tea Time on Tyneside. Don't forget, it's a Monday, so 6 o'clock tonight, On the Way Up, a popular programme focusing on local musicians, presented by Chris Eggert. That's at 6 tonight. I'm going to leave you today with the Divine Comedy, and I like. Enjoy the rest of the day and do take care. Bye-bye.

Love that song. The Long Ride Home. Kiki D, Carmelo Lugeri, kicking off a brand new week of Lunch Break here at Radio Tyneside. Yes, hello, good afternoon. It is Monday. It is the 29th of June, and you are listening to Radio Tyneside, your number one community and hospital radio station for the Northeast. Massive thank you to the wonderful Dave Nicholson. He's been looking after you with Morning Call this morning, and I'll be back same time tomorrow to do it all over again. You got me now, though, here until 2 o'clock, so sit back, relax, put the feet up, get the kettle on, and let's have some music.

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1: SOS back in 1975. It's also what I was crying yesterday morning, being hungover for the first time in quite a while. It's not quite the same, is it, going out when you're 35 than when you're 25. So I was out on Saturday night seeing some friends who I've not seen for a long time, watching the England game. Many drinks were had. And I'm still recovering this morning, so apologise if I sound a little bit hoarse. Hopefully your weekend was a little bit better than mine, well, at least better than my Sunday. England eventually won, of course, which was great, although they certainly made us panic in the first half. I'm sure many of you were watching the game. We were down in Times Square in Newcastle, which my friend very hilariously dubbed the queuing simulator. So that was a lot of fun. Back to today, though, and in the show this afternoon, well, all the usual good stuff you'd expect from a Monday lunch break. We will play a game of Tricky Trivia very, very shortly. We'll delve into the Radio Tyneside event guide around about 12:30 as well, find some great events happening across the Northeast, plus lots of great tunes for your Tuesday afternoon. Got some Rod Stewart on the way, Simply Red, some Mud, bit of Coldplay for you as well, even some Herman's Hermits. Oh yes. I want to play this one for you first, though. A lovely one from Emily Sandé. It's Brighter Days.

It was 1982 when Candy Staton released that cover of Elvis's Suspicious Minds, originally a number two for Elvis back in 1969. Before that, we had Emily Sandé with Brighter Days. Just gone 12:21 then on a Monday afternoon. Chris here with you on a Monday lunch break at Radio Tyneside. And around about this time every week, we like to play a little game called Tricky Trivia. Yes, it's those pub quiz questions where you think you know the answer, you quickly write it down, only to realise that you got it wrong. Maybe if you just thought about it for an extra 10 seconds, 10 minutes even, you would have got the answer correct. So what is your tricky trivia question for today? Well, it's this. I want to know from you, what is the world's oldest continuously inhabited capital city? What is the world's oldest continuously inhabited capital city? That's your tricky trivia question for today. I might chuck in a clue for you along the way as well, and we'll reveal the answer just before the news at 1 o'clock. What is the world's oldest continuously inhabited city? Do let me know your thoughts as ever. We'll take a look at the Radio Tyneside event guide up next after Ali Campbell.

0: Animals can't speak to drivers. But if they could, they would be asking us, telling us by the sounds of it, to put our litter and fruit waste in the bin. Because roadside litter kills an estimated 3 million animals every year. No wonder they sound miffed. So let's lend them a paw. Let's take our rubbish with us and bin it properly. National Highways. And what's that? They said thanks very much.
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0: Rod Stewart, he's out of here. Hole in My Heart on Radio Tyneside. And Ali Campbell off of UB40 before that with Hold Me Tight. Just gone 12:30, then I've got the Radio Tyneside event guide right here in front of me. And a good one here, a name that I've not heard in a long time, although I don't sort of play in these circles, let's say. But I thought this would be an interesting one to share. It's an intimate evening, and who doesn't like those? An intimate evening with Russell Watson, yes. Featuring the original crossover star Russell Watson in a show combining live music with stories from his remarkable career. Russell Watson, of course, a fantastic singer, best known for his chart-topping debut album, The Voice. Watson reflects on his rise to international fame, performing for royalty and world leaders, and even recovering from two life-threatening illnesses. You'll get stories as well as powerful performances as some of his best loved songs. Tickets start for you at £34, and there are premium meet and greet packages as well. And I should say also, as I've forgotten to mention, this is all taking place at the Gala Theatre in Durham. So you get your tickets online now to go and see an evening with an intimate evening, no less, with Russell Watson at the Durham Gala Theatre. 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
1: Lovely track that, isn't it? Coldplay with All My Love on Radio Tyneside from the album Moon Music, released back in 2024. Before that was Tiger Feet by Mud for you as well. It's Radio Tyneside, if you weren't sure, your number one community and hospital radio station for the Northeast. Chris here with you until 2 o'clock this afternoon. If you missed it, we are in the middle of today's tricky trivia question. We're asking, what is the world's oldest continually inhabited capital city? What's the world's oldest continually inhabited capital city? And I can tell you that the city was originally founded in around 2500 BC. So we're asking, what's the world's oldest continuously inhabited capital city? A few more songs to play for you, and then we'll reveal the answer. Kate Bush for you on the way next. She's going to be running up that hill. Something that I'm going to be doing this afternoon as well. Right now, though, on Radio Tyneside, it's Pointer Sisters, and I'm so excited.
2: Tonight.

Great song, that, isn't it? James Morrison, You Give Me Something on Radio Tyneside. Before that, Kate Bush with Running Up That Hill. We've got the news at one on the way for you next. All that's left to do before that is reveal the answer to today's tricky trivia question. What's the world's oldest continuously inhabited capital city? I'm sure many of you would have said Athens, but you would have been wrong, because the answer is, in fact, Damascus in Syria. Yes, it's widely recognized as the world's oldest continuously inhabited city, first settled in the 3rd millennium BC, showing traces of habitation all the way back to 10,000 BC, and it served as a major political and cultural capital for thousands and thousands of years. So big well done if you managed to say Damascus. News at one on the way next. Don't go anywhere, I'm here for another hour until 2 o'clock. Right now though, here's Edison Lighthouse.

It was a number two for Paul Young back in 1983, that one, Love of the Common People on Radio Tyneside. Good afternoon, welcome along if you're just tuning in. It's Monday lunch break here on your favourite community and hospital radio station, Radio Tyneside. Chris here with you until 2 o'clock this afternoon when the wonderful Andrew Minto takes over with your afternoon show. Still got lots of great stuff to come before then, so don't go anywhere. Right now though, here's Atomic Kitten.

Some classic Supremes, You Keep Me Hanging On. 1966, when that made it to number 8 in the charts. Just coming up to 12 minutes past 1 then. It's Monday the 29th of June. Thank God the insanely hot weather is over. I've finally not got a fan on me 24/7. I've been able to cool down just a little bit. Nice to have nice weather, but I think it was a little bit too much, wasn't it? Yes, we're always complaining here in England about the weather, aren't we? Still to come in the show before I get out of here at 2 o'clock, where we'll have a game of Cryptic Song Clue very, very shortly. We'll delve into the Radio Tyneside event guide just after 1:30, and also lots of great music for your Monday afternoon. Wishing the days away there. Elton John, still to come. George Ezra, got some Paolo Nutini for you, some Mark Knopfler, bit of Cliff Richard as well. Want to play this one for you first though. 2017, when JP Cooper released this song, Passport Home.

Elton John, of course. Are you ready for love on Radio Tyneside? Aren't we all? Surprisingly, only a number 42 that for Elton back in 1979, but certainly one that stood the test of time. Just coming up to 20 past one then on a Monday afternoon, which means it's time to play a little game. Yes, a little game that we like to call the Cryptic Song Clue Game. It's one devilishly difficult cryptic clue to a song, and you've got to try and figure out what that song is before we play it in full as the final song of the show. Think Times Crossword Clue, kind of cryptic, outside-the-box thinking required. Getting your brain moving, the cogs turning on a Monday afternoon. So here's your clue. Just think about which song and which artist this clue refers to. Band from far away asks for the definition of romance. Band from far away asks for the definition of romance. But which song and which artist does that clue refer to? Do let me know if you've got any ideas, and we'll play the song for you in full, leading us up to the news at 2 o'clock. Band from far away land asks for the definition of romance. Let me know your thoughts as ever. Right now on Radio Tyneside, here's George Ezra.

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0: from his album Sunny Side Up. Paolo Nutini there with 10 out of 10. And George Ezra's Green, Green Grass before that. It's just gone 1:30 then, which means it's time to open up the Radio Tyneside event guide. Oh, yes. And a great one here coming to the Tyne Theatre and Opera House. One night only, Saturday the 1st of August. It is The Drifters. Yes, the legendary vocal group coming back to the Northeast with a show that features all of their best-known hits, such as Under the Boardwalk, Saturday Night at the Movies, Come On Over to My Place, Kissing in the Back Row, and many, many more. The Drifters remain still one of the most successful and influential vocal groups of all time, and they're now touring internationally under the guidance of Tina Treadwell, who's the daughter of the group's original founders. So it's The Drifters coming to the Tyne Theatre and Opera House one night only on the 1st of August. Get your tickets online now, starting at £36.95.
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Do you remember the folk clubs of the 60s and 70s when they were the place to be seen? And they were packed out with lovely people and filled with fantastic music from both sides of the Atlantic. Well, that's what we'll have for you on a Wednesday night at 10 o'clock. There's a few more modern songs and singers thrown in as well, so I hope you'll let me, Gary Hogg, join you here on Radio Tyneside for an hour with good folk. Don't forget, 10 o'clock on a Wednesday.

from 1993, that was Lulu with How About Us. Before that, Mark Knopfler with Sky Diver. It's Radio Tyneside, if you weren't sure, your number one community and hospital radio station for the Northeast. Chris here with you until 2 o'clock this afternoon. We are in the middle of a little game we like to play every week. If you missed it, it's the Cryptic Song Clue Game. One devilishly difficult cryptic clue to a song, and you've got to try and figure out what the song is based on the cryptic clue. It sounds simple, but we like to make them difficult. So which song and which artist does this clue refer to? Band from faraway land asks for the definition of romance. Band from faraway land asks for the definition of romance. But which song and which artist is that song referring to? Is the clue referring to, rather? A few more songs to play for you and we'll reveal the answer. Pet Shop Boys on the way next, but first on Radio Tyneside, here's Cliff Richard.

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Harry Styles there with Golden on Radio Tyneside. Before that, Pet Shop Boys with I Don't Wanna. And sadly, I don't wanna, but I have to get out of here because Andrew Minto is ready to take over from 2 o'clock with your afternoon show. All that's left to do is reveal the answer to today's cryptic song clue game and play that song for you in full. Your clue was this: band from faraway land asks for the definition of romance. Well, the band from a faraway land was Foreigner. Asking for the definition of romance? Well, it was because they want to know what love is. Yes, Foreigner, I want to know what love is, was the answer. And that plays us up to 2 o'clock.

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1: Let me be your hero. Would you dance?

Would you cry if you saw me crying? And would you save my soul tonight? Would you tremble if I touched your lips? Or would you laugh

0: your hero.
1: Yes, hello once again from me, Andrew Mintel, here at Radio Tyneside with the afternoon show. Thank you so much to Chris Middleton for the last couple of hours. We'll be looking to emulate some of the fantastic music that Chris was playing earlier on in the show over the next 2 hours, right here up until 4 o'clock. And what a way to start the show. Enrique Iglesias and Hero. Hopefully, I can be your hero with music, fun and entertainment over the next couple of hours. In just a few moments' time, we'll be taking a look at the weather forecast, seeing what's happening for the rest of today and this week after what has been some unprecedented weather, hasn't it? Goodness me, it's been warm in the night. I don't know how you've been sleeping, but for me, it's certainly been poor. The black coffee has been in copious amounts throughout the course of the day. A little bit after that, I'll be asking you to put your thinking caps on with pen and paper soon to be at the ready as we ask this afternoon's trivia quiz question. And as always here on the show, it's a music one to get you thinking for the afternoon. A little bit after that, we'll be taking a look at the recap of seeing how England are progressing in the World Cup. And we're doing all right, aren't we? Yes, we've topped the group. Tommy Tuchel's England team are doing all right, albeit not some outstanding performances. However, results are the name of the game, and we're certainly doing that. Mixed into all of that fun in the first hour of the show, we've got songs from the likes of Simon and Garfunkel. We've got Sting and Agatha Falstug. As much as that, we've got much more mixed into all of that. So if you can, sit back, relax, and let's get back into the music with Alvin Stardust and pretend. You blue.

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2: Turning our attention to the weather forecast for the remainder of today and the week. A pleasant start to the week with plenty of cloud around, but also some brighter spells developing throughout the day. It should stay dry for most of today with highs of around 21 degrees. Tomorrow, a cloudier day with the chance of a couple of showers, particularly during the afternoon. Still feeling fairly mild with temperatures reaching 20 degrees. That sounds rather pleasant given the last few days that we've had. Wednesday, another unsettled day with patchy rain and drizzles at times, especially later in the day. Highs of around again 20 degrees. Thursday, a brighter day overall with a mix of sunshine and cloud, although it will become quite breezy, especially during the afternoon. Temperatures around 21 degrees. And Friday, a largely dry end to the working week with plenty of cloud and some brighter intervals. Breezy at times with highs of around 21 degrees. So in summary, a fairly settled week for the northeast. Temperatures remain comfortable around 20-21 mark every day, with the best chance of showers arriving on Tuesday and Wednesday before brighter and breezier conditions return for the end of the week.

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The incredible Simon and Garfunkel with their song The Boxer, and in my opinion, criminally only reaching number 6 in the charts in April 1969. However, the track was included on Simon and Garfunkel's album Bridge Over Troubled Water. Now, if you're ready, it is time to ask this afternoon's trivia quiz question. If you're ready with your thinking caps on, pen and paper at the hand, let's get straight into it. Which artist had a UK top 10 hit with China in Your Hand, despite never actually appearing in the song's music video? I'll give you that once again. Which artist had a UK top 10 hit with China in Your Hand, despite never actually appearing in the song's music video? You've got plenty of time to think that through. I'll reveal the answer just before 3 o'clock. In the meantime, coming up next, Agnetha Falstock and Dance Your Pain Away.

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1: 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I'm going

album Strangeland, released as a single in June 2012. That was Keen and their song In Your Own Time. Now, for many of you who've been following the World Cup this year, the US have certainly been kicking off matches in their own time, with England playing on Saturday against Panama, and it kicked off at 10 p.m, well past my bedtime. Yes, England wrapped up the group stage with a professional 2-0 victory over Panama, a result that secured top spot in Group L and maintained Thomas Tuchel's unbeaten start at the tournament. After an entertaining 4-2 win over Croatia and a goalless draw with Ghana, England finished the group with 7 points and look increasingly assured at both ends of the pitch. The breakthrough against Panama came in the second half. England controlled possession for long periods and eventually found the opening goal through Jude Bellingham, who once again showed why he's one of the tournament's standout performers. Harry Kane did what he does best and added a second to make sure of the points, with England rarely looking troubled as they comfortably saw out the match. The clean sheet was another positive, giving Jordan Pickford and the defence confidence heading into the knockout rounds. Now we are starting to get into the real business end of things. England have progressed to the round 32. Yes, 32, because now we have 48 teams in the tournament, where they'll take on DR Congo in Atlanta. Now, on paper, England will start as standout favourites, but knockout football has a habit of producing surprises, and Tuchel will be reminding his players that there's no room for complacency. DR Congo earned their place in the last 32 with some resilient performances and will relish the opportunity to cause an upset. I just wonder if Newcastle's number 9, Yohan Wissa, will come back to haunt England in the last 32. Who knows? That's taking place this Wednesday at 5 p.m, a much more friendly UK kickoff time. I'll certainly be watching it. However, here back at Radio Tyneside, you're listening to me, Andrew Minto, and we're getting back into the music with Jason Mraz. Look for the good. And look for the good. Everything.

Janet Jackson, and her top 20 hit in January 1990 with Come Back to Me. Now, how are you getting on with this afternoon's music trivia quiz question? If you missed it earlier on in the show, I asked you, which artist had a UK top 10 hit with China in Your Hand, despite never actually appearing in the song's music video? You've got two more songs to think that through, and I'll reveal the answer just before 3 o'clock. In the meantime, however, Beth Rowley and Sweet Hours right now.

Darling, Hold My Hand. I can pretty much guarantee what you're thinking right now. 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

Spencer Davies Group. And keep on running. Now it's time to reveal the answer to this afternoon's music trivia quiz question. But before I do, I'll give you one more time. Which artist had a UK top 10 hit with China in Your Hand, despite never actually appearing in the song's music video? Well, if you said Carol Decker of T-Pow, you were absolutely right. A huge well done, and a Radio Tyneside Gold Star is coming your way. Yes, the video for China in Your Hand was filmed while Carol Decker was heavily pregnant. Rather than appear on screen, the band used a young actress to portray the song's central character, making it one of the few UK number one videos where the lead singer is almost entirely absent. It's a great one because even many UK 80s music fans are convinced that Carol Decker appears throughout the video.

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to the final hour of the afternoon show here at Radio Tyneside with me, Andrew Minto. If you're just joining me, then welcome along. And if you're rejoining me from the first hour, then welcome back. In this final hour, we have still got so much to get through as we make our way to 4 o'clock. We will be taking a look at Radio Tyneside's infamous event guide, seeing what's happening out and about in the local area. And there's some fantastic events happening right now and throughout the course of the summer. A little bit after that, we'll be taking a trip back in time, seeing what happened on this day in years gone by. And again, some fascinating events that took place on June 29th over the years. As always, mixed into all of that, we've got some phenomenal music from the likes of Girls Aloud, Diana Ross, Sophie Ellis-Bextor, and much, much more. So if you can, grab yourself a tea, maybe one last coffee of the day. Why not even treat yourself to a biscuit as we listen to some more fantastic music coming up next. Westlife and Starlight.

a 1979 song by Cher, rewritten and lyrics by Sophie Ellis-Bextor, and it reached just shy of the number one spot, reaching number two in 2001. Now, it's that time of the year. Down at Tynemouth, they do the Mouth of the Tyne Festival, and I remember seeing Sophie Ellis-Bextor a couple of years ago there, and for those of you that haven't been, it is a fantastic event taking place right inside the Priory. They set up a huge screen, huge stage. You can take your own food and drinks. It's fantastic for the kids as well, and listening to Sophie Ellis-Bextor perform there whilst overlooking King Eddie's Bay will be one that I will remember forever. Fantastic! And that is happening this time, in just a few weeks' time, actually. There's still a few tickets on sale, I think, so if you can get yourself down there, it is definitely one for the diary. Coming up next, Shola Amer, and You Might Be Somebody.

0: You probably think you're pretty good at multitasking behind the wheel. 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

Gladys Knight. The best thing that ever happened to me. Now, I've just opened up Radio Tyneside's infamous event guide to see what's happening out and about. And taking place on Saturday the 11th of July is the Family Fun Day at the Glasshouse in Gateshead. I still can't read the Glasshouse and not think of it called The Sage. But here we are many years later. It's been called the Glasshouse for some time, but I still think of it as The Sage. Now, this is an invitation to a full-on day of family fun at the concourse. Comes alive with games, music, bubbles, and brilliant things to do. Packed with full of activities for every age. No booking is required. No pressure. Just pick what you fancy and join in. You can watch bubbles flying higher than your kids or spin around the floor at the family Cayley, plus lots of other unexpected things. And you can stay for an hour or two or all day, and it's all entirely free. As I say, this takes place on Saturday the 11th of July. It starts from 11 o'clock. It's the Family Fun Day at the Glasshouse in Gateshead.

reaching number 42 in September 1987, then reissued in 1988, reaching number 3. That was Danny Wilson and Mary's Prayer. Now, if you're sitting comfortably, it's time to take a trip down memory lane and see what happened on this day in years gone by. Starting in 1613, the Shakespeare's Globe Theatre burnt down during a performance of Henry VIII. A stage cannon set fire to the thatched roof of the original Globe Theatre. Amazingly, there were no reported deaths, and the theatre was rebuilt the following year. In 2007, nearly 20 years ago, the first iPhone goes on sale. Incredible. Apple iPhone hits shops in the United States, changing the way we communicate, taking photos and use the internet. It's widely regarded as one of the most influential consumer products ever made. Going back to the 1900s, the Nobel Foundation is established. King Oscar II of Sweden approved the creation of the Nobel Foundation, paving the way for the first Nobel Prizes awarded the following year. 1950, one of football's greatest World Cup shocks that, before I even read it, we do not want to preempt and take place this year. At the 1950, the FIFA World Cup, the United States men's national soccer team stunned England national football team with a famous 1-0 victory in Brazil. It remains one of the biggest upsets in World Cup history. We absolutely do not want that to happen again. Rather, we want to be celebrating the next one, which is the birthday of football superstar Jude Bellingham. Yes, Jude Bellingham's birthday is today. England midfielder celebrates his birthday, having already established himself as one of the world's leading players at a remarkably young age. And finally, a bit of a random one, when the original Globe Theatre caught fire in 1613, one audience member reportedly had his burning trousers put out with a bottle of ale. Not exactly health and safety, but certainly an unforgettable trip to the theatre. From Shakespeare's global going up in flames to the launch of the iPhone and one of England's infamous World Cup defeats, 29th of June has certainly earned its place in the history books.

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taken from his album Lullaby, The Ceaseless Roar, released back in October 2014. That was Robert Plant and House of Love. Now, I've only got a couple more songs before I say goodbye. However, Tony Crosby is itching to get into the hot seat as he'll be taking over at 4 o'clock with Tea Time on Tyneside. At 6 o'clock, Chris is back on the airwaves for his second shift of the day with On The Way Up. Before 7 o'clock, The 70s at 7. And at 8 o'clock, Peter Milburn will be in the hot seat with Sentimental Journey. Up next, Brandon Flowers and Can't Deny My Love.

Well, that's it for me once again this afternoon. I've thoroughly enjoyed your company over the last couple of hours, and I hope you've enjoyed the fun, entertainment, and a little bit of lighthearted chit-chat along the way. As I say, Tony Crosby is up next with 4 o'clock tea time on Tyneside. I'm back on your airways in a new slot. Yes, I'm being rehomed from Monday afternoons to Saturday afternoons, exactly the same time, 2 until 4. So if you can join me then, I'd love to see you. If not, I'm sure our paths will cross once again. In the meantime, look after yourselves, look after one another, and I'll see you all very soon. Goodbye.

Monday afternoon, 6 minutes past four. It's Tony Crosby behind the microphone till 6 o'clock today. The programme's Tea Time on Tyneside. Lots going on the show, mainly the music, because that's what Radio Tyneside's known for. Best music for the last 60 years. Mal Pope up next.

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1: Well, Monday evening should be mostly cloudy with a few brighter spells. Dry for most places, light to moderate winds. Temperatures falling from around 20 Celsius early evening to about 15 to 17 later on. Monday night, overnight remaining largely cloudy, mostly dry. Isolated light showers can't be ruled out. Overnight lows drop to 12 Celsius, fairly mild.

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I mentioned on Saturday I picked up a cold. I think I put it down to the flight back from France that I'd taken on Wednesday. I think when you're stuck in an aeroplane, even with air conditioning and filters and stuff, I think if someone on the plane's got a cold, you're going to catch it because they're circulating the same old air round and round and round during your flight. So feeling a bit under the weather, but here I am till 6 o'clock today, and I hope you're enjoying some of the music.

Tom Spate, everything's waiting for you, Radio Tyneside. Our trivia question this hour. We'll have the answer for this for you about 4:45 today. We try and always find a question to do with the date, and today is, of course, the 29th of June. We've gone back to 1967 to the 29th of June. Someone in the Rolling Stones was sentenced to a year in prison for allowing cannabis to be smoked at his home. His sentence was later overturned on appeal, but initially given a one-year sentence. Who was that person in the Rolling Stones who on the 29th of June 1967 received a one-year prison sentence for allowing his home to be used for smoking cannabis?

0: If you're looking for something to do this weekend, and if you're not going to the Usman Festival, which is the main event, we're going to be there Saturday and Sunday, broadcasting live from the Usman Festival between 11 and 2 p.m. But if you're looking for a night out at the Fire Station Sunderland this Saturday, 4th July, 8 o'clock, tickets from £26. It's the Bon Jovi tribute band, Forever. 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

Excellent. Last time that one came up on my programme at the weekend, I noticed someone had shortened it to 3 minutes. Heaven knows why, because it's just fabulous at 5 minutes and 9 seconds. Whoever it was who'd done that had cut off all the lovely mandolin at the end, which was, of course, one of the rays from Lindisfarne, Ray Jackson, of course. And anyway, we've now got the 5 minute version reinstalled here at the studios, and lovely it is too. Maggie May and Rod Stewart. We asked you a few minutes ago, this day, 29th June 1967, a member of the Rolling Stones was sentenced to a year in prison for allowing cannabis to be smoked at his home. The sentence was later overturned on appeal, simply for the question, who was that member of the Rolling Stones?

0: Let me give you the answer to our little trivia questions. 1967, 29th of June, member of the Rolling Stones sentenced to a year in prison for allowing his home to be used for the smoking of cannabis. A sentence later overturned on appeal. How many of you said Keith Richards? You'd be absolutely right if you said Keith Richards. That was the answer to our little trivia question about the 29th of June.
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0: Just Stone, if you're out looking for sugar. Some of the other things that happened on the 29th of June you might be keen to know. From the world of music, 1968, the Beatles reached number one with All You Need Is Love, which was recorded for the world's first live global television broadcast, Our World. 1968 on this day, 29th of June. 1974, David Bowie began a run at number one with Diamond Dogs. 1985, 29th of June, Wham made history by becoming the first Western pop group to perform in China, playing concerts in Beijing and Jiangsu. Elvis Presley returned to number one in the UK charts on the 29th of June 2002, in the albums anyway, with Elvis at 30 number one hits. That was 25 years after his death. So those are some of the events from the 29th of June. In years gone by, it's Radio Tyneside.
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We're online, we're on smart speaker. We're into the hospitals on Channel 1 of the Spark Entertain System, RVI Freeman and Queen Elizabeth. 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Also look out for our social media. Okay, two more before our news. Don't forget to get your kettle on the boil fairly shortly, because coming out of our 5 o'clock news, we'll be having our tea break with three very easy listening songs for you just to relax, put your feet up for 10 minutes and enjoy. That's what to do coming along at 2 minutes past 5. Three cracking tunes, all from the 70s this week on Radio Townsend Tea Break.

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park. I have a seat on the same old bench to watch the children play. You know, tomorrow is their future, but for me, just another day. They all gather around me. They seem to know my name. We laugh, tell a few jokes, but it still doesn't ease my pain. I know I can't hide from a memory, though day after day I've tried. I keep saying she'll be back, but today, again.

0: That's the Monday Tea Break on Radio Tyneside today. Hope you enjoyed your favourite mug of tea or coffee. Two or three easy listening tracks, all from the 70s this week. We went with the Chi-Lites, Have You Seen Her? And then followed that up with Richard and Karen Carpenter, They Long to Be Close to You. Finally, the Stylistics, and I Can't Give You Anything But My Love. And another tea break for you at the same time tomorrow. This is Radio Tyneside.
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0: Where it is 5:15 on this Monday afternoon, Tony through until 6 when Chris Egger takes over. For On The Way Up, that's the programme with all the information about local gigs and some of the top tunes from the local artists from our region. And we'll be playing one of Chris's favourite top tunes at the moment from a local artist, a chap who walked all the way from Holy Island down to Durham Cathedral, followed the Pilgrim's Way, and he has a new album out. It's called The Troubadour, and we'll have a listen to a track from it shortly.

Lost in France, Bonnie Tyler. Now, I mentioned just a few minutes ago, a new album is out. It's called The Troubadour, and it is by a guy from up the Northumberland coast, Gareth Davies-Jones. He's a folk singer who's been doing some of the local gigs around the region, just finished a bit of a 20-date tour or so around all of our market towns around Northumberland. And he has a brand new single out from the album. Let's have a listen to it now. There's some beautiful words in this, especially if you know Beaudel Bay up at Bamburgh and that sort of region. Have a listen to Northumbrian Tide, Gareth Davies-Jones.

0: Gareth Davies Jones. Lovely song called Northumbrian Tide, and you'll find that on his latest album, The Troubadour Man.
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0: Ultravox featuring the voice of Midjour, and that was called Love's Great Adventure. Monday evening on Radio Tyneside, just sort of getting into the evening on these lovely summer nights. Customs House South Shields this Thursday, there's a magician on. It's the award-winning magician James Phelan. He's the man who blocked the BBC switchboards when he correctly predicted the lottery numbers. Did you manage to get them on that night? I didn't. Customs House South Shields, Thursday the 2nd of July. Tickets from £32.50. And it is a 7:30 kickoff. The Man Who Was Magic, the UK's number one magic show, arrives at the Customs House South Shields. 7:30 this coming Thursday. Tickets from £32.50.
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0: We'll send that one out for Brett Silf of MW Insulations. Brett was the team captain of the MW Insulation golf team, and they played last Thursday at Westhope Golf Club in the Radio Tyneside 75th Anniversary Charity Golf Day. And they came in with the winning score, a tremendous 96 points. If anyone knows anything about golf, Stableford, who had teams of four with the best two scores going on the card. An incredible total of 96 points. Miles ahead of myself, our team, Team Crosby, we thought we're doing okay at 83 points, that is, not years old. And we were so far behind the leaders. But yeah, well done to MW Installations and Brett Silf, the team captain. Their team got presented with their award, their prizes, and the trophy at their North Shields office today. Craig went down with the team prizes. And you'll find a photograph of that a bit later on our website, a bit later on tonight, and maybe also on our social media, our Facebook and our Instagram too. So well done to MW Insulations, to their team captain, Brett Silf, for coming home with 96 points and taking the trophy by 2 points from our runners-up. But a great day had by all, beautiful weather, and we'll certainly be trying to repeat the event next year.
1: When I first saw you, I saw love. And the first time you touched

You're still the one, Shania Twain, Radio Tyneside. About 15 minutes left of the programme. I'm giving away at 6 o'clock to a fabulous show from Chris Eggert, Cool on the Way Up. If you haven't heard it before, it is a joy to behold. All the news of the local gig scene and some great music from Northeast artists. There are some great tunes in there tonight between 6 and 7 with Chris Eggert. On the Way Up, don't miss it.

Two of the biggest stars from America in the 70s, Michael McDonald of the Doobie Brothers and Kenny Loggins, together with Charlie Puth on a recent recording. That one is called Love in Exile. Almost time for me to go. I'll have a couple more songs before 6 o'clock. We have a birthday to finish off the show with. A birthday from a guy that was born in Scotland, but then moved to Australia as a youngster. His family emigrated to Australia, and he got involved in the music scene in Australia, and he had a massive, massive number one hit worldwide in the 1980s. I wonder what tune that is. Well, got it for you to close the programme out today. And meanwhile, halfway, James Blunt, Ward Thomas, Radio Tyneside. Good afternoon.

James Blunt, Ward Thomas, and Halfway. A few weeks ago, we got the new Paul McCartney album here at the studios. And on my Saturday show, I played half a dozen tracks from it over the 3 hours together. Great album. It's really, really good. Came straight in at number one. It's not as high as number one now. It's dropped down a little bit now. But I think everyone had to get it on the first week, had to download it, had to stream it, had to do whatever. Here's a track from it anyway. This is the one that most of the radio stations are playing. I suppose you would call it a single in the old days. Days We Left Behind, Paul McCartney.

Well, my voice has just about held out over the last couple of hours. I hope I can shake this cold off this week. Very annoying indeed. Chris is waiting to take over after our 6 o'clock news with the local music scene on the way up. I shall leave you today with someone celebrating a birthday. Born in Scotland in 1953 on the 29th of June, emigrated to Australia as a young man, had a worldwide hit with this.

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4: Six. The man presumed to be the next Prime Minister is pledging to rewire the British state by transferring control from Whitehall. Andy Burnham says he wants to use his experience as Mayor of Greater Manchester to give regions greater authority over things like transport and housing. The First Minister of Wales, Plaid Cymru's Rhiannon Yorworth, says he's keen to engage in talks.
5: He's saying now that Westminster's broken. I could have told him that, you know, and I have been saying that for many, many years. I want him to concentrate on that so I can concentrate on working positively with him to do the right thing for Wales. It's about empowering the people of Wales, so let's empower that government to do the right thing.
4: Resident doctors in England have voted to accept the government's latest offer on pay and jobs. The British Medical Association says more than half of members have backed the package on a 57% turnout. The result draws a line under strike action that began back in 2023. A teenager who idolised serial killers and threatened to bomb his college has been jailed for almost 4 years. Jagger Strang, who's 18 and from Stafford, had admitted seven charges. In sport, it's not been a good opening day at Wimbledon for British players. Live now to Lewis Mason on centre court.
6: That's right, British men's number one Cameron Norrie lost in five sets against Michael Zheng. Harriet Dart also lost, and Jack Draper joined Emma Raducanu in pulling out due to injury. Defending men's champion Jannik Sinner battled through in five sets against Miomir Kecmanovic, and top women's seed Aryna Sabalenka is in control against Teodora Kostovic on centre.
4: Cricket's Ben Stokes has captained England for the last time as they lost by 160 runs to New Zealand on the final day of the deciding test at Trent Bridge. It means the hosts go down 2-1 in the series. And Enzo Maresca is being confirmed as the new manager for Manchester City. The Italian is having to pay Chelsea compensation for leaving midway through last season. That's the latest.
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7: On the way up, time again, our weekly exploration of the local music scene. Hello, Chris Eggert here, with the usual blend of songs from local musicians and details about their live performances. Plenty of breadth in this edition, demonstrating the broad range of music written, recorded, produced across our patch. First up, it's Alfie, Alex, Laura, Tom and Lewis, Newcastle's Parkview, with their latest, This Is Pavement.

0: recorded at Blast Studios. Andy Bell producing that one for Parkview. That's Pavement. Relieving the pressure. Lifting a weight off your shoulders. That is the theme there. Now, this weekend coming is the annual Usborne Festival with everything arts and culture going on down in the valley. Sunday afternoon at 2 sees Simon Taylor performing with his band for the first time for almost a decade. Simon's going to be at 2x2 Brewery in Bycott, just above Usborne. Here's his new single. It's due for release on Wednesday of this week.
1: I've got the blues at Bad Vibes Boulevard, watching food tear my dreams apart. 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
0: From Simon Taylor.
1: Get me out.
0: A track that's sure to be on his set list on Saturday afternoon. Sunday afternoon. Correction. Sunday afternoon. 2x2 Brewery, part of the Usburn Festival. I'm planning on being there on Sunday afternoon. Hope to see you there if you can make it. Sticking with Usburn Festival, the Bandstand is going to be put to good use at the weekend. Sunday tea time sees Hells Patterson in there at 4 o'clock. That's so long as the Morpeth Big Campout Festival crowd haven't kept a playing encores all Saturday.

0: Zach Savage on lead guitar there. Hells Patterson's Unsympathetic. New music coming soon from Hells, who's been beavering away in Polestar Studios recording new material. Very much looking forward to being able to give that a spin here at All The Way Up. Hells is also heading to the wilds of Northumberland up at Alston as part of this year's Alston Live. She'll be playing the Moonball Bar Stage on the Friday evening at Alston Live. That'll be the 17th of July.
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0: Fine Night Elements from South Tyneside are giving a live airing of their brand new EP, All We Know, down at the Head of Steam on Saturday the 11th of July. You can find details from their social media. Here's the only unreleased track from the EP. This is Lost.

That's Loss from Finite Element here at On the Way Up. Now, Newcastle's twin are back in the tour trucks with Jules Holland this week. They are heading off to Felixstowe on Friday and Swansea a week on Saturday to warm the crowds up for Jules and his Rhythm and Blues Orchestra on their summer tour.

trying. That's the latest from Twin. Hear it on the way up. Wouldn't it be better, as well as their travels with Jules Holland? The Twins are one of a few of the bands from across our patch who are performing at this year's Kendal Calling Festival in August. Now, Darlington's Tom Hunt studies here in Newcastle. He fronts up a group called Pearly Gates, who are performing in the Emerging Artist slot at Freight Island this week. They're due on stage at 7:45 on Thursday night. Tom and his band performed just along from our studio a few months ago with tracks like this, All Night, going down very well with those in the room. Honey.

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1: North Shields burnout created an absolute storm of interest on the last edition of On The Wheel. They are so much more than a breath of fresh air. They're more like a desert whirlwind. This is Dead To Me.

was Burnout and their latest single, Dead to Me. They've got a busy summer ahead. Teddy, Oscar, Ethan and Dan, their August diary is packed. They've got a headline show at the Clooney on the 6th of August. You can find ticket details about that online. Part of the lineup as well, the band will be playing at the New Horizons Festival at the Grove a couple of weeks later. Right, a complete change of direction now. Gateshead singer-songwriter and all-round music man Steve Jinsky popped up on the programme a little while ago with his latest single, Rollercoaster. Steve's going to be part of a lineup helping to bring live music to Amble, playing his songs as part of a dry water arts event on Friday, the 10th of July.

the superb roller coaster. From Steve Jinsky, you can expect an evening of live original roots and folk music up in Amble in the Drywater Arts Concert on the 10th of July. So there's a Friday night date for your diary. There's more details available online. Now, the Early Purple's latest single is a song called Harm. I've been playing it here and on the way up since its release a few weeks ago now, and it's been going down incredibly well. Let's hear it again.

That's Harm from the Early Purple here at On the Way Up. Early Purple performing at this year's Gosforth Beer Festival in Gosforth Civic Theatre. That's at the beginning of August. And whilst I think on, Phantom Bagman will be serenading your beer sampling there too. Now, back to Usburn Festival and the bandstand at 3 o'clock on Sunday afternoon. It's the turn of Isabel Maria. Songs from Isabel's new EP, Because I Care, can be heard live that afternoon. And I've been working through the recorded versions from that EP for the last few weeks here. And on the way up, it's the turn of the final track. This is Isabel Maria at 16.

0: Recorded at Blank Studios here in Newcastle, perfectly produced by Josh Ingledew. That's Isabel Maria and 16. Isabel also featuring in the Brasston Emerging Artists event on the 18th of July at this year's Durham Brass Festival.
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0: Now, Alston Live 2026 is almost upon us, and Sam Shields will be playing on the main stage up there at Alston on the 18th of July with tracks like this.

0: thanks very much.
1: Sam Shields with Magdalena, taken from his latest release live at Polestar Studios. Sam's going to be playing on stage with Emma Robson for Alston Live on the 18th of July. Now, Polyfinals, new single, Snow and Ash, is doing incredibly well. The video for it is adding visual impact to their unique sounds, and it's starting to tell the story of their new EP,

Snow and Ash from Polyvinyl. I was wearing the band's t-shirt this weekend, doing my bit to spread the word about our On The Way Up music from here in Newcastle, whilst wandering around in deepest, darkest Derbyshire. Well, it's hard to believe it's been a year, but the Summer Streets Festival down in Roker is back next weekend. Camel Island are going to be performing on the Northern Academy of Music stage on the Saturday.

Lost Your Love from Camel Island. As well as being in Roker at the Summer Streets Festival next Saturday, they're going to be headlining their own show at Cluny 2 on the 17th of July. Ticket details online. Red Sky Falling's new single is out at the beginning of August. I'll have an exclusive first play here at On The Way Up next week. In the meantime, one from their super back catalogue.

Yes, the brand new release from Red Sky Falling will have an exclusive airing next week here and on the way up. That was It's Okay from the band from earlier in the year. Now, North Shields' Phil Caffrey's latest single is written and sung from the heart. This is Another Time, Another Day.

0: Another Time, Another Day from Phil Caffrey. That's his latest single. If you enjoyed that, do check out his Chasing the Rainbow EP from last year. That's available online now.
1: As the sun is slowly fading and the night is closing in, I wish you were there to ease away the pain.
0: Now, the full Hector Gannett band and even more musicians are going to be on stage at the Miners' Hall in Durham on Friday the 17th of July, part of this year's Durham Brass Festival. The band will be together with the Durham Miners Association Brass Band in a very special performance called Talking in the Mother Tongue. Here's Hector Gannett's latest single. This is Seven Signs.

0: playing Durham Brass Festival at Red Hills Miners Hall on the 17th of July at 7:30. That's Hector Ganna, new album to come before the end of the year. Righto. This edition of On the Way Up was all down to Parkview, Simon Taylor, Hells Patterson, Finite Elements, Twain, Pearly Gates, Burnout, Steve Jinsky, The Early Purple, Isabel Maria, Sam Shields, Polyvinyl, Camel Island, Red Sky Falling, Phil Caffrey, and Hector Gannett, some of whom will return next week, along with brand new music. We've got the aforementioned Red Sky Falling's latest single on the programme next week. If you didn't manage to listen to the full programme tonight, you can catch this show on Radio Tyneside's Listen Again via the website. New music in the early riser slot at 8:20 in the morning is from Throckley's Josh Webb. Perhaps I'll see you out and about. See you next week, if not. Bye for now.
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2: From the Sky News Centre at 7, resident doctors in England have voted to accept a fresh government offer on pay and conditions. The British Medical Association says just over half of members backed the deal on a 57% turnout. It ends years of strike action that's caused huge disruption in the NHS. Health Secretary James Murray says it's a welcome development.
3: The cost of the offer on the table is less than the cost of another week of strikes, so it's good value for money for taxpayers, as well as being good news for NHS staff and crucially for patients, because it means we can now work with resident doctors to build an NHS that is fit for the future.
2: Meanwhile, resident doctors in Northern Ireland are midway through a 24-hour walkout over pay. The Prime Minister in waiting is pledging to give greater autonomy to leaders outside London. Andy Burnham says he'll lead a decade-long transformation, letting regions control essential utilities, transport and housing. A former Tory MP has pleaded guilty to placing a bet on the date of the 2024 general election. 41-year-old Craig Williams was Rishi Sunak's closest parliamentary aide. England captain Ben Stokes has bowed out of international cricket, overseeing a Test Series defeat. The hosts have lost the deciding match against New Zealand by 160 runs. The 35-year-old dramatically announced he was quitting while play was underway yesterday. Fans leaving Trent Bridge are sad he's going.
4: He's arguably one of England's greatest ever captains.
5: He's done more than anyone else has done in cricket for England in the last decade at least.
6: I'm not sure there will be another Ben Stokes, or not for a long time.
7: He should have a statue built for him, to be honest.
8: We're going to miss him very much.
9: Stokes will always be remembered as a true legend.
2: Enzo Maresca's been confirmed as Manchester City's new manager on a 3-year contract. The Italian will have to pay Chelsea compensation for leaving in the middle of last season. And Dame Penelope Keith's being remembered as a comic genius by her Good Life co-star Felicity Kendall. The award-winning actress, who later starred in To the Manor Born, has died at the age of 86. And that's the latest.
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Jim Reeves, and welcome to my world. And welcome to my world of great songs from years back. I'm Peter Milburn, and this is The Sentimental Journey. Music, in the main, from the time before rock and roll took hold. That gentle era of love songs, crooners, smooth harmony groups, the standards, country and jazz. With me cropping up from time to time with the odd tale or two. Aww.

There were two Savages around in the 50s, not related as far as I know. There was the singer Edna Savage and the singer and actress Joan Savage. And it was Joan we heard there with Love Letters in the Sand. Joan was from Blackpool and she came from an entertainment background. Her dad Norman was a comedian on the club circuit. And her mother, Millicent, usually known as Millie, she was a talented pianist. And Millie was very ambitious for her daughter, and she pushed her in the direction of a lady who provided acts for the Blackpool Tower Circus, Annette Schultz. And Annette could see that Joan had talent, and by the age of 12 she was appearing at the circus, singing, dancing and riding elephants. It didn't always go to plan, though. One day, little Joan, she was standing there, dressed in a sequin outfit and ready to perform, when one of the elephants decided to relieve itself all over her. It went all over her outfit, and she was a mess. Obviously, an elephant, it's a huge animal with a huge bladder. And when an elephant wants to pee, it lets out 40 pints at a time. Joan was soaked. But despite the experience, she carried on and went after a long career in panto and variety on the radio and TV. Although it did take her a wee while to get over it.

Frank Sinatra with The Best Is Yet To Come, which was the last song he ever sang in public. And those were also the words that appeared on his tombstone, well, for a while at least. After being there for 20 years, and after Frank's widow died, the plaque bearing the words was removed and replaced with one saying, "Sleep warm, Papa," which would indicate his daughters had arranged it. But the whole thing shrouded in mystery. When a reporter inquired about it, the cemetery manager said, "I don't want to get in the middle of what happened. You should talk to the daughters, Nancy and Tina, or the police." Well, the police in turn told the reporter to speak to the cemetery manager, so the whole thing went round in circles. Why the wording was changed is a puzzle to this day.

No One But You from Billy Eckstein. He's such an influential figure on so many musicians who followed him. His career was doing very well until 1950, when Life magazine published a picture of him surrounded by several white girls, with one of them resting her head on his chest. And they were all fully clothed and standing. I mean, it was a typical picture of a singing star being mobbed by his fans. But this caused outrage in a world where racial attitudes were very different then. And some people, like Harry Belafonte, said it was like a barrier had been broken. But a lot of his white fans were offended. Someone wrote to a magazine saying it was the most nauseating picture of the year. But it was like a door had been slammed shut on him, and his career never fully recovered. After his death, he was described as one of the greatest singers of all time. And what a voice! But the Life magazine incident, it was a traumatic moment in his life.

typically laid-back rendition from Dean Martin. That was the old song, When You're Smiling, The Whole World Smiles With You. It's nearly 100 years old, yet so many of us still know the words, or at least we can hum along to the tune. It's a song with staying power.

Back in 2008, Marie Osmond and her brother Donnie, they were signed up to do a six-week run at the Flamingo Hotel in Las Vegas. 11 years and 1,700 performances later, the run ended. Yes, they were that popular. It was the longest run in Las Vegas history. Been written off as a bit twee, but they must have had something to have a run like that. And she must have been raking it in with such a long run, but any money she did earn won't go to her kids. She has 7 or 8 of them, and she's told them she's giving it all to charity. I bet they're over the moon. And that song, Paper Roses, it's by far her biggest ever hit, not least in this country, where it got to number 2 in the charts. And do you know how old she was when she had that hit? She was the tender age of just 14. It's The Sentimental Journey. I'm Peter Milburn, with some of the great old songs and tunes from across the years.

Bobby Gentry had a big hit with that song, I'll Never Fall in Love Again, and Ode to Billie Joe, and she was a very successful singer. And then in 1982, when she was 39, she appeared at a Country Music Awards bash, and since that day, she's never performed, recorded, or been interviewed. She just disappeared. She didn't even keep in touch with her family and her friends. She became a recluse. No farewell tour, no big send-off. That was it. It's not even known where she lives. Some reports say she lives in a gated community in Memphis. Other reports say she lives somewhere in California. And the last known photograph of her is from the early 80s. It's an absolute mystery why she turned her back on the music business and on most people in her life. It's her choice, but a mystery nevertheless.

Herbert Rabin and his orchestra, and The World We Knew, Over and Over, something he co-wrote with his friend and collaborator Bert Kampfert. And he too had his own orchestra, producing a similar sound to the Kampfert one. As a kid, he really hoped his parents would buy him a piano, but all they could afford was a violin, and quite a cheap one at that. And he was a bit disappointed at first, but then he thought, oh, what the heck? And he practiced for hours and hours on this violin until he was playing a Tchaikovsky concerto like a pro. Practice made perfect, as the saying goes.

Broken Wings from the Stargazers. They were a vocal group put together by music royalty of the time. There's Cliff Adams, who later founded the Cliff Adams Singers of Sing Something Simple fame. Dick James, he started up the Beatles publishing company Northern Songs with Brian Epstein. Then he founded DJM Records that had Elton John on its books. And there's a man called Ronnie Milne, who left the Stargazers after 4 years to move to Canada. He became a musician in the military. After about 10 years, which takes us to 1960, they'd all gone their separate ways anyway. All that talent, they were wanting to do their own thing. I mentioned music royalty a moment ago. Well, among their admirers was real royalty. Her late Majesty the Queen, in the days when she was Princess Elizabeth, she was said to be a big fan. And amongst the other music she liked was show tunes. A queen who liked show tunes, there's a novelty. And she was a fan of Vera Lynn, naturally, George Formby, and, listen to this, she was a big fan of Gary Barlow. What a surprise.

0: That was one of the many well-known songs written by the husband and wife songwriting team of Felice and Bortlo Bryant. When they met, it was love at first sight. He was staying at an hotel in Milwaukee, and she was the lift operator there. And, well, it was a romance that was to work on so many levels. She pushed a lot of buttons for him. So he got in the lift, and romance was in the air immediately. And they eloped just 5 days later. Well, life was tough at first. After being a lift operator, she had to learn to be a songwriter, the job he already had. And they were living in a trailer, writing all these songs, and at first no one was interested. And then one of them, a song called Country Boy, it was recorded by a singer called Little Jimmy Dickens, and it became a hit, and the floodgates opened. They wrote Bye Bye Love, Wake Up Little Susie, and All I Have to Do is Dream for the Everly Brothers, She Wears My Ring, which is a big hit for Solomon King, and the one we've just heard, Raining in My Heart, for Buddy Holly. And they wrote so many more. Love Hurts, that was another one. And they were able to move out of the trailer and buy a nice little house just outside Nashville, around the corner from Roy Orbison and Johnny Cash. And before that, we heard The Bachelors and Harbour Lights, written by fellow Irishman Jimmy Kennedy. And he got the inspiration for the song when he was driving on the A3 near Portsmouth one night in dense fog. He could hardly see a thing. And then just up ahead, he saw some bright lights. It was a pub where he could seek sanctuary. The name of the pub? The Dog and Gun. No, it was called the Harbour Lights. And that's where the inspiration for the song came from.
1: Baby, you're improvable. It won't take long. Mountains can be movable if the spirit's strong.

Our guaranteed Matt Monro song, play one every week on The Sentimental Journey. That was You've Got Possibilities. And it's from a Broadway show called It's a Bird, It's a Plane, It's Superman. And in it, a girl sings to Clark Kent, Superman's alter ego, to try and get him to make something of himself. Obviously, she doesn't know that he's really a superhero. And with a title like that, you won't be surprised the show was a big flop. Lost hundreds of thousands of dollars. It's one of Broadway's biggest turkeys of the 60s.

Johnny Francis and You Always Hurt the One You Love, a song written by Doris Fisher alongside her sometime songwriting partner Alan Roberts. And she was that unusual thing in her day, a female songwriter, and she wrote or co-wrote some good stuff, Whispering Grass, That Old Devil Called Love, not least, and music ran in the family. She wrote Whispering Grass with her dad, and her two brothers were also songwriters. And the song she wrote was so popular, she was known as the Queen of the Jukebox. Then, when she was at her peak, she married, raised a family, and gave up the music business. So, initially as a hobby, she turned to collecting antique furniture. And she was so good at that as well that she became an expert on interior design. And she advised Jackie Kennedy on how to do up the White House, saying things like, "Well, you may be First Lady, but darling, beige is so yesterday." Or words to that effect. What a talented lady Doris Fisher was.

song which gave Vince Hill his last ever appearance in the Hit Parade, Look Around and You'll Find Me There. And it turned out to be his second biggest hit after Edelweiss, the song from The Sound of Music that brought him huge success. He sang that one on Top of the Pops, and he was another of those who looked totally out of place, crooning for the mums and dads, while all those kids they had dancing looked bored rigid, probably thinking, I hope they bring T-Rex on in a minute.

Kathy Kay with Suddenly There's a Valley. She was a stalwart at the Billy Cotton Band Show alongside Alan Breeze. She had a lovely voice. I remember Billy Cotton seeming to go all soppy and sentimental when he introduced her on his show. I think he was secretly in love with her. And going off to a slight tangent, you may have heard of Malmaison Hotels or Dakota Hotels, quite upmarket places. Well, both brands were started by Kathy Kay's son, Ken McCulloch. He's now a multimillionaire, unsurprisingly. And he's the son of Kathy and Archie McCulloch, both of them long dead now. And Archie also had a background in entertainment. He was very versatile. He was a writer, broadcaster, entertainer, impresario. And there's a story that in the war, he was a captain in charge of entertainment for the troops in the Middle East. And talent wasn't exactly growing on trees for these shows that he was putting on. And somebody said to him, "I know of a slightly mad comedian and a conjurer whose tricks go wrong. Are you interested?" He said, "Oh, no, not interested in that at all." He'd only gone and turned down Frankie Howard and Tommy Cooper.

Well, this is the sentimental journey, so we get a little mushy and sentimental from time to time. The Lennon sisters and a little street where old friends meet. To you it may be old and sort of tumbled down, but it means a lot to the folks in my hometown. You may need a sit down with a glass of water after that. Well, now on the sentimental journey, a classic from Andy Williams.

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2: From the Sky News Centre at 9, there's been criticism of Andy Burnham's plans to rewire Britain after the likely Prime Minister promised to devolve power from Whitehall. Essential services like water, energy and transport would all be handled regionally. Tory leader Kemi Badenoch worried it would give control to people who don't know what they're doing. And Reform UK's Nigel Farage says it doesn't necessarily improve anything.
3: Devolution isn't going to deal with the ballooning national debt, isn't going to deal with the boats crossing the English Channel. This is not what most people are talking about. And what would bring that home? He says he needs 10 years to lift Britain up. Well, I think the public are looking for much faster answers.
2: Resident doctors in England have accepted the government's latest offer. It ends the threat of further strikes, although their colleagues in Northern Ireland are just over halfway through a walkout over pay. A stalker who created a fake Tinder profile of an ex-girlfriend to lure men to her home and sexually assault her has been jailed for 8 years. 36-year-old Asad Hussein from Cheshire falsely claimed that the woman had a rape fantasy. British American Tobacco is cutting its global workforce by 5,500. It's focusing on expanding the use of AI. In sport, well, it's been a bruising first day for home players at Wimbledon, with no Brits winning so far. Cameron Norrie is among those to suffer an early exit, going down in 5 sets to Michael Zhang. He admits he was underprepared.
4: If I could have had a few more matches kind of leading in, I think I can win this match. There's so many small moments in the match that he did really well to go on his side. So, yeah, credit to him.
2: Enzo Maresca has been confirmed as Manchester City's new manager on a 3-year contract. Brazil have survived a scare to beat Japan in the last 32 of the World Cup. And England's cricketers have lost the Test series with New Zealand 2-1. The tourists won the deciding match at Trent Bridge by 160 runs. That's the latest.
1: 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Peter Milburn.

The only success the composer Michael Edwards had in his life was with that one, Once in a While, which we heard there from the doo-wop group The Chimes. He was a one-hit composer. I'm Peter Milburn, and this is The Sentimental Journey. We're going down a musical memory lane with some of the great old songs and tunes from across the years.

David Whitfield, and If Ever I Would Leave You, a song we usually associate with Robert Goulet. This song from the musical Camelot, written by Alan J. Lerner and Frederick Lowe, in which Robert Goulet played Lancelot. And it had a very strong cast: Julie Andrews, Richard Burton, Roddy McDowall. And expectations were high because Lerner and Lowe, they'd written My Fair Lady, which was a phenomenal success. But Camelot had a farcical start. It had a pre-Broadway run starting in Toronto, and it was supposed to last 2 hours and 40 minutes. Instead, it ran for 4.5 hours. The curtain came down at 20 to 1 in the morning. And the critics were very kind about it, said it was a great show, but it needed a little editing. How very observant of them. And then Alan J. Lerner fell ill with a bleeding ulcer, and as soon as he was out of hospital, the director had a heart attack. However, they both recovered, and they went out chipping away at some of the songs so that even people with weak bladders were able to go and see it. And it too became a Broadway success. And it was later turned into a film with Richard Harris and Vanessa Redgrave.

Nina and Frederick and Little Boxes, written by the songwriter and political activist Malvina Reynolds. And it was taking a dig at the spread of suburbia, all the houses looking like little boxes and all identical. Manfred Mann had the same theme when they recorded Semi-Detached Suburban Mr. James. It was a big hit for them in the mid-60s. And the Monkees, they had a hit around the same time with one written by Jerry Goffin and Carole King, Pleasant Valley Sunday. And they wrote that one because Jerry apparently hated living in the suburbs. He wasn't one for privet hedges and washing his car on the driveway every Saturday.

0: Al McCogan with a song adapted from a French song, as you may have guessed. It was called Sous le ciel de Paris, under a Paris sky. Her version was called Waltz of Paris, with a double E at the end, with plenty of accordion music. It's French, so you've got to have accordion music. Al McCogan was particularly known for her flamboyant dresses. She rarely performed in the same one twice. And they were fantastic creations, covered in sequins and feathers. One of them had 13,000 diamante beads sewn onto it. And when she died, tragically, at the young age of 34, there were 111 of her dresses stored in the flat she shared with her mum in Kensington. Her mum, though, she had a gambling problem. Without Alma's huge income to keep her going, she fell into debt and she was evicted from this flat for rent arrears. So to raise money, she sold Alma's dresses to a dealer called Myra, who lived in Brighton. Well, Brighton has a large gay community, has for many years, and a lot of these dresses were snapped up by drag queens. And the word got around that Alma's dresses were on sale, and the click of heels on the Brighton pavements, it was deafening.
1: I'm glad you're sad, you're bad.

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1: But a year before her hit in 1957, Johnny Ray, who we just heard there, he brought out that energetic version. He had a top 20 hit with it in this country, but not in America. It's an old song. It's over 100 years old, in fact. It's first intended to be a song we could waltz to. And Connie Francis came to record it because her early material, it wasn't getting anywhere. It's one of those situations where the record company were getting impatient and hinting, if you don't have a hit soon, you're out. And it was her dad's suggestion. He said, there's an old song, I really like it. It's called Who's Sorry Now? Why don't you give it a go? And it worked. It was number one for her here, number four in the States. And that year, she was voted Best Female Vocalist of the Year. And it saved her career, and it became her signature song. Back to Johnny Ray. He was one of those singers we carried on liking here long after his star had waned in America. In the States, it was old hat by the 60s. But here, he was still filling concert halls as recently as 1989, the last year he performed before his death the following year.

Please don't talk about me when I'm gone, from Doris Day. She's saying, we're splitting up, but don't go slagging me off behind my back. I read a thing the other day about revenge after a couple had split up rather messily. He knew her various passwords. She didn't think to change them. So he signed her up to a weird religious cult and conspiracy theory websites and all sorts of other bizarre stuff. She didn't know what had hit her. A bit naughty, but at least he got it out of his system.

There are words to Spanish Flea. A bloke called Julius Wechter, he wrote the tune. He was a percussionist in Herb Alpert's band. And his wife Sissy, she was the one who provided the words. Teresa Brewer recorded a version. And Kathy Kerber recorded Spanish Flea, but with different lyrics. Somebody must have thought Sissy's work wasn't up to scratch. But the best-known version around is that one from Herb Alpert and the Tijuana Brass. Now it's time for our regular airing of a snippet from Sing Something Simple, the radio show of seamless songs that ran for years and years. And each week on The Sentimental Journey, we play a tantalisingly brief extract. Here are the Cliff Adams.

Victor Moan with Gigi, the title song from the 1958 film about the love affair of a girl called Gigi. She flits around Paris society in the early 20th century. There were some cracking songs in the film, it has to be said. It also gave us Thank Heaven for Little Girls and The Night They Invented Champagne. I have a memory from when I was a little kid of someone singing Gigi on the telly, and partway through someone led a horse onto the set. You know, Gigi, Gigi. It must have been a comedy sketch on something like The Arthur Haynes Show. Can't really remember now. Telling you this now, it sounds really corny, but I remember when I was a kid, it seemed hilarious. But then you see clips of old telly shows from years ago, and they do seem corny, a bit contrived now. I think they were easily pleased back then.

Years of drug abuse and alcohol abuse meant that Billie Holiday's life came to an end in 1959, when she was just 44. But what an impact she made. She still has millions of fans all over the world. The way she could improvise and experiment with the song's tempo and the phrasing, she was such an influence on music, and it impacted on many singers who came after her. That song, All of Me, it's been recorded a lot. Louis Armstrong's version did particularly well. But at least one music critic has said the version we've just heard was the definitive one. And before Billie Holiday, we heard Marty Robbins and Love is Blue, a song which first saw the light of day as the Luxembourg entry to the 1967 Eurovision Song Contest, sung by Vicky Leandros. And it came fourth, but it went on to become one of the best-remembered Eurovision songs. And an instrumental version by Paul Mauriat and his orchestra, that was an international hit. The winner of Eurovision that year, by the way, Puppet on a String from Sandy Shaw.

I know people are marrying later and later these days, if at all, but there we had a man who didn't get married until he's 90, Ken Dodd. And we heard him there with If I Give My Heart to You. Ken married his partner of 40 years, Anne Jones, just 2 days before he died in 2018. The registrar came to the house where Ken had lived all his life in Notting Ash in Liverpool to wed the couple. And Anne, she never thought to get a wedding ring, so Ken slipped his signet ring onto her finger instead. And because Ken had been knighted to become Sir Ken Dodd the previous year, that meant that Anne was entitled to call herself Lady Dodd for the rest of her life.

Beverly Sisters and I'm Always Chasing Rainbows, a song that's all of 109 years old. And the tune's older still because it's based on a bit of music that Chopin came up with, and he died in 1849. It was first sung in a Broadway show by the Dolly Sisters. Unlike the Beverleys, there were just two of them, not three. But like two of the Beverleys, they were twins, identical ones. They were Rosie and Jenny Dolly. And in their later lives, they turned more to gambling than singing. This is the Dolly Sisters, not the Beverleys. They turned to gambling more than singing, and they were good at it. Jenny in particular, she won $11 million. This was at the casino in Cannes in France. She won $500,000 on the card game, Baccarat, and $100,000 at the racetrack. And she spent a lot of it on jewellery. Allegedly, she had a ring with a stone the size of an ice cube and bracelets up to her elbows. But, as is usually the case, it didn't bring happiness. She was in a terrible car crash, and she had to auction a lot of the jewels to pay for her many, many operations. Then she became massively depressed as a result, and she killed herself at the age of 48. And Rosie, too, she suffered from depression and spent her later years as a recluse.

huge hit from Nat King Cole, Pretend. Pretend you're happy when you're blue. It isn't very hard to do. Not too sure that's the advice these days, with all that covering up feeling a bit down is the last thing we should be doing. If you're fortunate enough to be on the slightly younger side, and Nat King Cole's not on your radar, but you thought that song was familiar, well, Alvin Stardust had a hit with it in the early 80s. It was one of his biggest successes. Thinking about it, even that was 40 years ago. Where does the time go?

there was a 1940s Broadway show called Cabin in the Sky, and there was one song the producers didn't like, so they biffed it out and replaced it with that one, Taking a Chance on Love. It was a last-minute thing, and it was a showstopper, the best song in the show, and it's now a standard. And the lovely version we heard there came from June Hutton. Well, do you know, it's time for me to go. We're out of time once again on The Sentimental Journey. I hope you've enjoyed the music we've had for you this time round, and I hope we can get together sometime very soon for another walk down a musical memory lane. I'll leave you with this classic from Smokey. And while you're listening to it, don't let your mind drift to that alternative version with the swear words in it. I mean, how could you?

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1: Do you remember the folk clubs of the 60s and 70s when they were the place to be seen? And they were packed out with lovely people and filled with fantastic music from both sides of the Atlantic. 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
2: From the Sky News Centre at 10, Andy Burnham's confirmed there'll be a Prime Minister's office in Manchester if he takes over.
3: It will only be based here. The job of Number 10 North will be to make power flow into the Midlands, into the southwest, into the east of England, as much as into the northeast. Number 10 North will be the nerve centre of a rewired Britain.
2: The Labour leadership favourite wants to transfer power out of Whitehall to give regions the ability to control essential utilities, transport and housing. Tory leader Kemi Badenoch is warning the UK faces a summer of chaos. Resident doctors in England, formerly known as junior doctors, have voted to accept a pay deal, which ends long-running strike action. They'll see an average pay rise of 6.6% by next April. The number of people killed in the earthquakes in Venezuela has risen to more than 1,700. Earlier, an official from the UN said the organisation was getting ready for the possibility of up to 10,000 deaths. Actress Dame Penelope Keith has died. She rose to prominence in the 1970s, playing snobbish suburbanite Margot Ledbetter in BBC sitcom The Good Life.
4: Door, please, Jerry. Of course, it's Barbara. I feel so terribly sorry for in all this.
5: Well, who's Barbara?
4: Oh, Tom Good's wife, a lovely girl.
6: Oh, yes, lovely, but pathetic.
2: Felicity Kendall, who played Barbara, says Dame Penelope was a joy to know and work with. Brazil have beaten Japan 2-1 to take their place in the last 16 of the World Cup. Gabriel Martinelli scored the winner in the 95th minute. And there's just one game ongoing on day one at Wimbledon, with Novak Djokovic being made to fight hard against China's Wu Yibing on centre court. British players have suffered a total wipeout, with all 10 who completed their matches being knocked out. Cameron Norrie, Harriet Dart and Fran Jones were among those to lose. And that's the latest.
0: 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Rod Hardesty.

Hello again from me, Rod Hardesty, and welcome to our weekly selection of classics we love. Now, there are many variations of overtures. Franz Lehár's The Merry Widow has seen quite a few different arrangements in its time, and it is this that we start our programme with today. Here's the Munich Symphony Orchestra, conducted by Carl Davis, with what is probably as near to the original as it was back in its premiere in 1905.

The Munich Symphony Orchestra under Carl Davis with the overture to Franz Lehár's The Merry Widow, an international success from day one. And we follow with a song from the baritone Frederick Harvey. He was born in the West Country, so it's appropriate to hear a song from that particular area. This is Wilfred Sanderson's Devonshire Cream and Cider.

Wilfred Sanderson's Devonshire Cream and Cider, recalled by that grand old voice of Frederick Harvey. He began singing as a boy chorister at St Andrew's Church in Plymouth and made his professional debut with the then Bournemouth Municipal Orchestra under Sir Dan Godfrey. He died in 1957 at the relatively young age of 69.

Dreaming by Archibald Joyce, and played there by the Palm Court Orchestra. And we continue with music by Beethoven, the Symphony No. 6, the Pastoral. We're to have the fifth movement, the Shepherd's Thanksgiving after the storm. The Berlin Philharmonic Orchestra is conducted here by Claudio Abbado.

And that was the fifth movement, The Shepherd's Thanksgiving After the Storm, from Beethoven's Symphony No. 6, The Pastoral, and played there by the Berlin Philharmonic Orchestra under Claudio Abbado. Now, Alphonse Cibolcai is a name we hear little of these days. He was an Austro-Hungarian military composer during the 19th century, and is best remembered for his association with the famous piece Hearts and Flowers, which was often used during a mock tragedy in films, and even cartoon tracks occasionally. He also composed this lovely waltz entitled Love's Dream After the Ball.

Love's Dream After the Ball by the Austro-Hungarian composer Alphonse Schibolke. It was played there by the Montreal Symphonia and conducted by Richard Boninge. Well, let's now hear part of the soundtrack from a 1940 swashbuckling film which starred Errol Flynn, amongst others, as an English privateer defending his nation's interests on the eve of the Spanish Armada's arrival. The film was called Seahawk, and the score came from the pen of Eric Wolfgang Kornhold.

Eric Korngold's music from the soundtrack of the 1940 film Seahawk. And a song coming up now from a Viennese operetta by Carl Zeller called The Obersteiger. One of its most popular songs is Don't Be Cross, and we hear it now from Hilda Gooden.

Don't Be Cross from Carl Zeller's operetta The Obersteiger, sung there by Hilda Guden with the Vienna Operetta Choir and the Orchestra of the Vienna State Opera, all under the direction of Robert Stolz.

True Love Ways, a tune that began life as a pop song and was originally recorded in 1958 by Buddy Holly, just 4 months before his death. Our recording came from the New London Orchestra under Ronald Corp. And we end with the overture to Mendelssohn's The Midsummer Night's Dream. To play it, we have the London Symphony Orchestra, conducted by Claudio Abbado.

0: The overture to Mendelssohn's A Midsummer Night's Dream was played there by the London Symphony Orchestra under Claudio Abbado, bringing our time once more to a close. I'm Rod Hardesty, reminding you that I'll be back in this seat at the same time next week. So until then, I wish you well.
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2: From the Sky News Centre at 11, there's been criticism of Andy Burnham's plans to rewire Britain after the likely Prime Minister promised to devolve power from Whitehall. Essential services like water, energy and transport would be handled regionally. Tory leader Kemi Badenoch concerned it would give control to people who don't know what they're doing. Reform UK's Nigel Farage says it doesn't necessarily improve anything.
3: Devolution isn't going to deal with the ballooning national debt, isn't going to deal with the boats crossing the English Channel. This is not what most people are talking about. And what would bring that home? He says he needs 10 years to lift Britain up. Well, I think the public are looking for much faster answers.
2: Resident doctors in England have accepted the government's latest offer. It ends the threat of further walkouts, although their colleagues in Northern Ireland are just over halfway through a strike over pay. The number of people killed in the earthquakes in Venezuela has risen to more than 1,700. Earlier, an official from the UN said the organisation was getting ready for the possibility of up to 10,000 deaths. A former Tory MP has pleaded guilty to placing a bet on the date of the 2024 general election. 41-year-old Craig Williams was Rishi Sunak's closest parliamentary aide. To sport now, and some of the biggest stars in tennis have had a tough first day at Wimbledon. Lewis Mason reports.
4: Novak Djokovic was made to fight hard for a place in round two at Wimbledon, but eventually he beat China's Wu Yibing in four sets on centre court. It was a similar story for defending men's champion Jannik Sinner, who needed five sets to get past Miomir Kecmanovic. Women's top seed Arina Sabalenka progressed with ease, beating qualifier Teodora Kostovic. It's been a bad day for Brits though, with the 10 players who finished their matches all losing. Cameron Norrie, Harriet Dart and Fran Jones were among those to suffer an early exit.
2: And finally, in football, Brazil have survived a scare to get a 2-1 victory over Japan in the last 32 of the World Cup. That's the latest. I'm Chris Milligan.
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6: Good evening, my name is Fred Setters and welcome along to After Hours, late night radio for late night people. It's the end of another day and we head into the wee small hours of the night. As always, the music on After Hours is relaxed and the mood is chilled out, so we'll get tonight's programme underway with this one.

lovely reworking of her classic hit. That was Joni Mitchell. Both Sides Now, of course, a hit also in the 1960s for Anne Murray and also Judy Collins. Welcome along to After Hours. Good to have you company this evening, wherever we find you listening to the radio, whether you're relaxing at home, whether you're driving somewhere late at night or working the late shift. Good to have you company with us, and hope you'll stay with us. We've got some very, very good music to bring you this evening, including this one from Josh Groban.

collaboration there from two vocal legends, Lionel Richie and Diana Ross, and Endless Love. And we'll have another couple of collaborations a bit later on in the show. Right, we're going to head back to the early 70s now, and a number from the American band Bread. This is Baby, I'ma Want You.

0: You're listening to the best mix of late night music on the radio. This is After Hours with me, Fred Setters. Coming up next on the programme, we have a lovely number from Miss Randy Crawford.
1: 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After Hours.

Randy Crawford's classic album Mars, giving a bit of an update there and a remix. Right, let's have a little bit of music from the beautiful South. This is a lovely number called Dream, A Little Dream. Stop.

Still an absolutely stunning track even today. That was Joan Armour Trading and Love and Affection. If you just tuned in, you're listening to After Hours with me, Fred Setters, right here on your favourite radio station. Hope we are doing our best to relax you at the end of what may have been a busy day. And we're going to continue that with some more relaxing music, this time from Dido. This is Thank You.

That's our Dolly, yes, Dolly Parton, and Here You Come Again. Still lots of good music to come in this evening's programme. I did promise you a couple of duets, and they're coming up in the next part of the programme after one from Wings.

lead single from his 1973 album Red Rose Speedway. That was Paul McCartney and Wings and My Love. If you've just tuned into the programme, you're listening to After Hours with me, Fred Setter. Still got a few good tracks to bring you until we reach the top of the hour. Promised you a couple of duets. Both of them feature Mr. Bryan Adams. This first one is in partnership with Mr. Ronan Keating.

From their album Forgiven, Not Forgotten, that was The Wonderful Cause and Runaway. Now, I promised you another duet featuring Mr. Bryan Adams. This time, he's with Barbra Streisand and a track taken from her 2014 album, which was called Partners, which featured duets with lots and lots of people. But pick this one from Bryan Adams and Barbra Streisand. It's called I Finally Found Someone.

lovely. That was Barbara Streisand and Bryan Adams, and I finally found someone. And I finally come to the end of the show. Yes, our hour together has flown by once again, and it's time for me to play out my last track of the evening. But before I do, just want to thank you very much for your company on this evening's programme. Don't forget, you can listen to After Hours, same time, same place, right here on your very favourite radio station. So I'm going to leave you this evening with Mr. Barry Manilow and Mandy. Bye for now.

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1: From the Sky News Centre at 1, Paraguay have caused the World Cup upset after dramatically knocking out Germany in Boston. Joe Rawson reports from the US.
2: A huge shock. Germany are out at the last 32 stages. They lose on a penalty shootout for the first time ever at a World Cup after a 1-1 draw in Boston against Paraguay.